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1: weather. Rain and storm chances this evening with a few showers lingering overnight. Lows in the low to mid 60s with areas of fog. A few showers early on Saturday becoming partly cloudy. Warm with highs in the low to mid 80s. Partly sunny with a stray shower possible Sunday. Highs in the low to mid 80s. Partly sunny and dry Monday and Tuesday. Highs in the low to mid 80s. I'm Storm Track 5 meteorologist Teresa Carter.

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1: weather. Rain and storm chances this evening with a few showers lingering overnight, lows in the low to mid 60s with areas of fog. A few showers early on Saturday becoming partly cloudy, warm with highs in the low to mid 80s. Partly sunny with a stray shower possible Sunday, highs in the low to mid 80s. Partly sunny and dry Monday and Tuesday, highs in the low to mid 80s. I'm Storm Track 5 meteorologist Teresa Carter.

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5: Rain and storm chances this evening with a few showers lingering overnight, lows in the low to mid 60s with areas of fog. A few showers early on Saturday becoming partly cloudy, warm with highs in the low to mid 80s. Partly sunny with a stray shower possible Sunday, highs in the low to mid 80s. Partly sunny and dry Monday and Tuesday, highs in the low to mid 80s. I'm Storm Track 5 meteorologist Teresa Carter.

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0: 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Coming up on the countdown this weekend, Stephen Wilson Jr. is in studio with us, and we'll find out if Ella Langley and Morgan Wallen can keep the number one song for a second straight week. 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
2: WMEV weather. Rain and storm chances this evening with a few showers lingering overnight, lows in the low to mid-60s with areas of fog. A few showers early on Saturday becoming partly cloudy, warm with highs in the low to mid-80s. Partly sunny with a stray shower possible Sunday, highs in the low to mid-80s. Partly sunny and dry Monday and Tuesday, highs in the low to mid-80s. I'm Storm Track 5 meteorologist Teresa Carter.

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1: Blaney, bottom of the racetrack. Chastain makes it three wide. He'd like to take a spot here on the backstretch.
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0: The Dollar Tree 301 from New Hampshire Motor Speedway. 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
9: Rain and storm chances this evening with a few showers lingering overnight, lows in the low to mid-60s with areas of fog. A few showers early on Saturday becoming partly cloudy, warm with highs in the low to mid-80s. Partly sunny with a stray shower possible Sunday, highs in the low to mid-80s. Partly sunny and dry Monday and Tuesday, highs in the low to mid-80s. I'm Storm Track 5 meteorologist Teresa Carter.

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0: 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I'm Rodney Balcombe. Coming up on the next edition of the Gospel Greats, it's our countdown of the top 20 songs in Southern Gospel.
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2: weather. Rain and storm chances this evening with a few showers lingering overnight, lows in the low to mid-60s with areas of fog. A few showers early on Saturday, becoming partly cloudy, warm with highs in the low to mid-80s. Partly sunny with a stray shower possible Sunday, highs in the low to mid-80s. Partly sunny and dry Monday and Tuesday, highs in the low to mid-80s. I'm Storm Track 5 meteorologist Teresa Carter.

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Now there's a box of greasy parts sitting in the trunk of that 65. Still waiting on you and your grandpa.

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And in that moment, something or someone spoke to me. They said there was still a verse that needed to be written for this song. And to get up and write it down. There's a book that's sitting in your house somewhere that could use some dusting off. There's a man who died for all our sins. Hang him from the cross. You can give your life to Jesus and he'll give you a second chance.

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1: Blaney, bottom of the racetrack. Chastain makes it three wide. He'd like to take a spot here on the backstretch.
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1: Here comes Larson, just like I said. 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
0: The Dollar Tree 301 from New Hampshire Motor Speedway. 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
7: Rain and storm chances this evening with a few showers lingering overnight, lows in the low to mid-60s with areas of fog. A few showers early on Saturday becoming partly cloudy, warm with highs in the low to mid-80s. Partly sunny with a stray shower possible Sunday, highs in the low to mid-80s. Partly sunny and dry Monday and Tuesday, highs in the low to mid-80s. I'm Storm Track 5 meteorologist Teresa Carter.

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3: Hey, Pumpkin.
4: Hey, Daddy, are you still fishing with Uncle Joe?
3: Yeah, we're still here on the lake.
4: Well, Mommy's mad at you.
3: Mad at me?
4: Yeah, she said you went fishing today and forgot it's her birthday.
3: Oh, no.
4: It's okay, though. She said Mike Goodman has your apology.
3: Mike Goodman?
4: Mommy says he's run Goodman Jewelers.
3: Oh, I see.
4: But she said it wouldn't cost you a lot.
3: Oh, yeah.
4: And she said it's a lot cheaper than Mrs. Smith's husband.
3: Mrs. Smith's husband?
4: Yeah, Mommy said Mrs. Smith's husband is an attorney.
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5: Rain and storm chances this evening with a few showers lingering overnight, lows in the low to mid-60s with areas of fog. A few showers early on Saturday becoming partly cloudy, warm with highs in the low to mid-80s. Partly sunny with a stray shower possible Sunday, highs in the low to mid-80s. Partly sunny and dry Monday and Tuesday, highs in the low to mid-80s. I'm Storm Track 5 meteorologist Teresa Carter.

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those pictures to get a better look at one. 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

0: 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I'm Rodney Balcombe. Coming up on the next edition of the Gospel Greats, it's our countdown of the top 20 songs in Southern Gospel.
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3: 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WMEV
4: weather. Rain and storm chances this evening with a few showers lingering overnight, lows in the low to mid 60s with areas of fog. A few showers early on Saturday becoming partly cloudy, warm with highs in the low to mid 80s. Partly sunny with a stray shower possible Sunday, highs in the low to mid 80s. Partly sunny and dry Monday and Tuesday, highs in the low to mid 80s. I'm Storm Track 5 meteorologist Teresa Carter.

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8: Yeah, that's the number I called.
10: Hello.
11: Hey, Pumpkin.
10: Hey, Daddy, are you still fishing with Uncle Joe?
11: Yeah, we're still here on the lake.
10: Well, Mommy's mad at you.
11: Mad at me?
10: Yeah, she said you went fishing today and forgot it's her birthday.
11: Oh, no.
10: It's okay, though. She said Mike Goodman has your apology.
11: Mike Goodman?
10: Mommy said...

0: says he's run Goodman Jewelers.
1: Oh, I see.
0: But she said it wouldn't cost you a lot.
1: Oh, yeah.
0: And she said it's a lot cheaper than Mrs. Smith's husband.
1: Mrs. Smith's husband?
0: Yeah, Mommy said Mrs. Smith's husband is an attorney.
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0: back. 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Coming up on the countdown this weekend, Stephen Wilson Jr. is in studio with us, and we'll find out if Ella Langley and Morgan Wallen can keep the number one song for a second straight week. 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
4: Rain and storm chances this evening with a few showers lingering overnight, lows in the low to mid-60s with areas of fog. A few showers early on Saturday becoming partly cloudy, warm with highs in the low to mid-80s. Partly sunny with a stray shower possible Sunday, highs in the low to mid-80s. Partly sunny and dry Monday and Tuesday, highs in the low to mid-80s. I'm Storm Track 5 meteorologist Teresa Carter.

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0: songs this week. Let's check in with Amy and get last week's top three.
1: The number three song went to Luke Combs with Be By You.
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1: The number two song went to Morgan Wallen, Don't We.
3: If you don't know about this, nowhere you don't know me. Not everybody thinks we got a man, but we do know it.
1: And last week, the number one song in the country went to Ella Langley with Morgan Wallen, I Can't Love You Anymore.
0: We'll find out later if Ella and Morgan can hang on to the number one song again for another week. But now, let's get things started. At number 30, Hudson Westbrook has Painted You Pretty on the Country Top 30.

0: Hudson Westbrook at 30. That was last week's Almost Made It. It did make it this week, so congrats to him. At number 29 now, here's Water at a Wedding from Graylin James here on the Country Top 30.
1: Well, I didn't want to show up, but our families go way back. So when you said your vows, that's exactly where I sat. Thank God for open bars, because watching all this ain't easy. In the middle of y'all.

0: Stephen Wilson Jr. That song is called Gary. He's our guest in studio today. Okay. Would you say that there's a science or a mathematical aspect to your writing?
1: Yeah, I wouldn't say the math, but the shapes of it and the alchemy of it, the chemistry of it, more fascinated me than the math. I learned the math later with some of the music theory. I didn't really get big into it, but you can quickly see how the numbers work within it. But I was more interested in the chemistry of songs, like the alchemy of, you know, how they change emotions and the colors of chords.
0: You see colors of chords?
1: Yeah, I think so, in shapes, like a lot. You know, that's kind of, I kind of piece them together in that way. And
0: like if I just hit a G, you would, in your mind, you would see a color?
1: Yeah, probably brown and then kind of a right triangle. Like, yeah, I mean, that's...
0: You're serious?
1: Very serious, yeah.
0: Wow.
1: But, you know, that's kind of how it's your brain's way of allowing you to remember things. They're just, I think it's how I've always been pretty good at memorizing music, and I have a very visual memory. Like, I've always had that ability to read things and memorize them fast. It's helped me a lot through science, because science is a lot of memorization and regurgitation, and the shapes help me keep track of it all.
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10: Hello.
11: Hey, Pumpkin.
10: Hey, Daddy. Are you still fishing with Uncle Joe?
11: Yeah, we're still here on the lake.
10: Well, Mommy's mad at you.
11: Mad at me?
10: Yeah, she said you went fishing today and forgot it's her birthday.
11: Oh, no.
10: It's okay, though. She said Mike Goodman has your apology.
11: Mike Goodman?
10: Mommy says he's run Goodman Jewelers.
11: Oh, I see.
10: But she said it wouldn't cost you a lot.
11: Oh, yeah.
10: And she said it's a lot cheaper than Mrs. Smith's husband.

0: Mrs. Smith's husband?
1: Yeah, Mommy said Mrs. Smith's husband is an attorney.
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1: One of Ella Langley's fans had a butterfly land on them during her show and was able to hang on to it for 2 hours and then somehow give it to Ella as a gift backstage. It was still alive. Ella Langley at number 28 now with Loving Life Again here on the Country Top 30.

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1: We got a request now from Baron listening in Oklahoma. He used the hashtag Country Top 30 to ask for Cole Swindell, She Had Me at Heads Carolina.

0: drunk. Dustin Lynch, Easy to Love at number 27 this week on the countdown. Now let's play What Year Was It?
1: What year was it?
0: All these things happened the same year. What year was it? The Game of Thrones finale aired on HBO. The Jonas Brothers got back together. And Boeing had the whole issue where they had to pretty much keep all the Boeing 737s on the ground. What do you got there? What year was that? The end of Game of Thrones, the beginning of the second version of the Jonas Brothers, and all the Boeing planes had to relax and stay grounded. What do you got? If your guess is 2019, you are correct. Also from that year, here is Low Cash, One Big Country Song on the Country Top 30.

0: Blake Shelton, let him in anyway, at number 26 here on the countdown.
1: Dave from Sandusky, Ohio, wants to hear some Destin Lynch, so let's do Good Girl. I got it.

0: Russell Dickerson at number 25. That is Worth Your Wild. Stephen Wilson Jr. is our guest in studio today. Can you tell me about your journey to college?
1: I got into college on my own. I did everything completely on my own, like financial aid, saved up money. I took a year to save up money. And, you know, for about 6 weeks before, I would, you know, I'd say, Dad, I'm going to college. And he'd be like, what? No, you ain't going to college. Okay, whatever. And then like 4 weeks till I left, and I keep talking about it. And then the night I left, I was, you know, it was late. I was going to leave late at night so I didn't have to deal with morning traffic driving out. So I left and I woke him up because he went to bed at like 8 at night because he'd get up at 4. I said, Dad, I'm leaving. And he said, where are you going? And I said, to college. And I feel like in that moment, it just, he couldn't believe it. Like, he thought I was kind of making it up. He's like, oh, he's just going to go to a hotel or something for a couple days.
0: And like a little kid running away, he'll come back?
1: Yeah, like, exactly. And he got up and he got his wallet out and he had $20 in it, and he goes, here, like, I don't know what to tell you. Like, he gave me a hug and told me he loved me, and I never lived in his house again after that.
0: That's such a loving gesture, though, of not knowing what to do. So doing the one thing that you can do to provide any sort of extra stability is handing over money.
1: Yeah, and it was just $20, but it was a very meaningful, yeah. $20. It was the only, you know, that's what started my college career, and I got a college degree, which when I graduated from college, I couldn't have seen a prouder father.
0: Really?
1: Because I think I defied so many things. Like, I broke so many paradigms in his brain. Like, I just took a sledgehammer to those walls, and he was like, okay, we aren't those people that I thought we were.
0: Well, you taught him something.
1: Yeah, totally.
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0: Stephen Wilson Jr. tells us about his career as a scientist by day and a country star by night.
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1: Bobby Bones.
0: Thanks for hanging out. We got a throwback now from 2011. Here is Luke Bryan, Country Girl, Shake It For Me, here on the Country Top 30.

0: Morgan Wallen, Been By Now, your number 24 song this week here on The Countdown.
1: And now we got another request. This one is from Ellie, listening in Bentonville, Arkansas. She wants to hear Bailey Zimmerman, Where It Ends. So here you go, Ellie.

0: Hey, so when you first started in music, what was your everyday job?
1: I was working as a contracted scientist.
0: So you were doing that while you were touring?
1: Mm-hmm.
0: How did you, I feel like if you're a scientist, you're kind of

0: a stepson through her, and you know, I was in that indie band still, and so I made a decision to kind of leave the van and trailer life and go into full-time science. And but I kept writing songs constantly through all of that,
1: thinking you'd get back to it at one point.
0: Maybe, yeah, it was always just kind of
1: or just personal fulfillment.
0: Yeah, personal fulfillment. Is this something I could not turn off?
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3: 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We have the number 23 song coming up in just a second. It is from Jelly Roll. 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
3: 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Like I said, Jelly Roll is at number 23. 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
1: All right, let's throw it back to 2015 with this next one. Here's Thomas Rhett, Die a Happy Man on the Country Top 30. Baby.

0: day.
1: Okay, tell me about when you quit your job as a scientist to chase your Nashville dreams.
2: You know, everybody thought I was crazy. Like, what are you going to do? Like, they all thought I was, like, going to Nestle or something. And I was like, Nestle get you? And I was like, no, Nashville did. And they're like, what are you going to do? So you going to go write songs for somebody? I was like, no. Like, you got a publishing deal? No. Someone's cutting your songs, right? No. Have you ever sang a song before? No.
1: So at this point, you weren't even singing.
2: No, I'd never sang a song for anybody in my life. So that was, you know, that was a lot to come to terms with. But, you know, it was a real leap of faith. You know, I had this, what I call a great pestering with a capital P. It was like this feeling you could hear.

0: I've spoke about it before, but and my dad, being the corner man that he is, he was always in my corner in the fights. He was my trainer from day one, and he became a trainer in that moment too, like a corner man straight up. Like when I left that job, he was like my number one go-to. And
1: for what?
0: Just advice. Like, am I crazy to quit this job? And he told me, I'll never forget, he said, You're crazy not to quit that job.
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4: 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And the countdown continues with Riley Green, Lainey Wilson, and more. That's coming up in minutes.
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0: Bobby Bones.
1: Thank you guys for being here. We're going to go to the number 21 song now. Zach John King's debut album, I'm What You Get, comes out next week. Right now he's at number 21 with Get to Drinkin' on the Country Top 30.

0: Zach John King, Get to Drinkin' at number 21 here on the countdown.
1: Now a request. This one is coming in from Cliff in Sedona, Arizona. He's asking for Morgan Wallen and Post Malone, I Ain't Coming Back. So here you go, Cliff.

0: Zach Top, South of Sanity, at number 19 here on the countdown.
1: Let's do another request right now. Lindsay up in Wisconsin is asking us to play Dustin Lynch with Mackenzie Porter. Here's Thinking About You on the Country Top 30.
2: Well, look who it is. Last call I thought I'd give. How's your mama? How you been? 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

0: day. 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
1: I'd just gotten in, and it was 9 o'clock in the morning, and my sister called me hysterically. And she said, "You have to get here now, and I don't think you're going to make it. You better start driving." You know, I started driving like 100 miles an hour, and it's in southern Indiana. It's about 3.5 hours away.

0: Yeah, I thought, man, I can make it, you know. I didn't. I was in the middle of Kentucky, and she called me, and she said, answer your phone now, or you're not going to get to. And I pulled over on the side of a highway, on the shoulder of a road, and we said our goodbyes. And it was terrible, obviously. It was like the worst day of my life. And his last words were, write a good song for me, Stephen. And he said, for I love yous, and he was gone. And I about tore my steering wheel off the car. I almost like destroyed the whole car. Like, I was so angry at God. And I was so like angry at him. Like, how dare you die on me like that? How dare you like leave me like in this moment? Like, you know, which was so selfish, self-centered of me to think. But he had no clue what he just did in that moment. I remember saying that out loud. I was like, you have no clue what you've just done. And like, and that's where all of this started.
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1: Hey, so happy to have you here with us. Back to the countdown at number 17. It's Hardy, Eric Church, Morgan Wallen, and Tim McGraw. It's MacArthur here at 17 on the Country Top 30.
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0: So.
1: Dan and Shay Say So at number 16. We have Stephen Wilson Jr. hanging out with us today. So you have a song called I'm a Song. Here's a clip of that.
2: I'm the part of you that you listen to riding in the radio all night long. I'm a song.
1: All right, tell me about that song and the significance of your first performance.
3: My first performance as an artist, you know, was at his funeral. I sang that song at his funeral. And that's when I knew everything was about to be different. Like, the evidence has become overwhelming. I think God knew I would need a real smack in the face with a 2x4 of evidence. I wasn't, you know, I'm kind of a natural born skeptic.
1: As
3: scientists,
1: yeah.
3: Scientists generally are. You know, that's why they become scientists. And, you know, when I sang it at his funeral, I don't know, some kind of strength from some other place showed up that moment. Because, yeah, there's no other reality in which I wouldn't have completely broke down in the middle of that song in front of that
1: his
3: man.
1: His favorite song.
3: Yeah, and it's, you know, a song I wrote.
1: Yeah.
3: And we had the lyrics on the program of the song. Just because of that's how much it meant to him, because he was a song. And but no, I went up there and I spoke about my father,

0: and I was the only one that spoke about him. My siblings were just devastated, and so I kind of had to speak on behalf of all my siblings, because they literally couldn't, you know. So I had a lot of pressure on me as the big brother to be big brother.
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2: It is Carter Faith. 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Carter Faith is the artist. It's If a Man's from Texas, here on the Country Top 30, your Spotlight Artist of the Week. If a

Carter Faith, If a Man's from Texas, here on the countdown. She's the Spotlight Artist of the Week. Now, we're at the halfway point in the countdown, and it's Lauren Elena. She is gearing up for the release of her album, Stages, that comes out on Friday, and she's been putting out previews and new songs. We're going to play it now. One of the songs is All My Exes, from Lauren Elena and Chase Matthew, here on the Country Top 30. Another

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2: We've also got a request for Jason Aldean, and the countdown continues as we get closer to the top 10 songs in country music. Luke Bryan, John Morgan, and Kenny Chesney. They're all next.
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6: Bobby, you're up!
7: The Crayola crayon peach, that color, was called flesh until 1962.
8: Oh, ew.
9: Oh, yeah, no.
7: You say you remember that?
9: I was going to say,
7: we're going to make the old jokes now.
9: I do remember using peach on flesh, like when I was coloring pictures.
7: Okay, fair enough.
9: That's what it was.
7: Why do you think they didn't continue using flesh?
8: Just appeal.
10: No. Wait.
7: Go ahead.
10: Because people have different skin colors.
7: That's it.
9: Oh, that's so true.
8: That makes sense.
7: That's exactly it. Because they felt it was racist to consider that the flesh color.
8: Oh, I think when I think of the word flesh, I think of like gross, like flesh eating skin.
7: Fair enough.
8: Skin. Like,
7: but it was peach though.
8: I get it now.
9: And you're right, Amy. The flesh is like the meat, not the skin color.
7: But they're doing the skin color.
8: I get it now.
7: Yeah.
8: But Lunchbox is acting like I'm racist because I didn't think of that.
7: He did act like that. Yes, he did.
8: He's like, oh.
10: Well, I mean, I thought it was obvious.
7: Like, crazy
8: this
7: racist.
8: Is so obvious.
10: I thought it was the most obvious thing.
8: Well,
10: but
8: it
10: I wasn't
8: is
10: saying
8: if you
10: you're
8: see
10: racist.
8: Flesh is skin color. I guess, yes, the peachy color, that makes sense now. That is that, yes, yeah. that would go together. But I just, flesh, bleh.
7: There was a color called Indian Red for a long time until 1999. They changed that to chestnut.
10: Oh,
9: that's smart.
7: Because they felt like... Yep.
9: It was racist.
8: Oh, it was
7: I can't believe it, you racist. Okay.
9: What about the Mexican color? Was there? They changed that one.
7: I didn't even make a joke because that would be racist. No, I'm just going to let you do your thing.
9: Yeah,
7: you just do your thing.
6: Amy, you're up.
8: Apple founder Steve Jobs was known to soak his feet in company toilets to help relieve stress. Colleagues found the practice unsettling.
9: Yeah, that's weird.
7: Yeah.
9: You walk in on that.
8: I had to, once, when I read this one, I had to double fact check it. And
7: you double fact check that?
8: Yeah, because I found it so unbelievable.
7: Unbelievable?
8: So unbelievable.
9: Yeah.
8: And so I looked it up, and sure enough.
7: That's weird, huh?
8: Uh-huh. It was in a book written about him.
7: Jerry Seinfeld made at least $30,000 for every line he ever had on Seinfeld based on his salary. Jeez. In a show syndication deal. So for every line, he made at least $30,000.
9: That's awesome.
7: All money in. I know.
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Luke Bryan, Country and She Knows It, at number 13. All right, throwing back to 2022, here's a former number one. It's Jason Aldean, Trouble with a Heartbreak, on the Country Top 30. Don't let

0: George Burge and Luke Bryan at number 12. That is Ride, Ride, Ride.
1: 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You know what?

0: Okay, tell me about some of your favorite albums. I'm a big Weezer fan. You're a big Weezer Blue Album fan, right?
1: Blue honestly changed my life.
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1: I heard My Name is Jonas on the radio one time, and like I was so angry that I couldn't hear it again. I was like, where do I find this song? How do I find out who this band is? And I started watching MTV, and

0: recently just to try to see if they would come up again. I never saw this My Name is Jonas song. And then this video for the song called The Sweater Song came on. And I was like, so I hadn't heard that yet. And I told my dad, I need to get some notebooks from Walmart. And he was like, notebooks from Walmart? He's like, okay. And I was like, you take me to Walmart? I had like no money. And even back then, like CDs were like $25. And I had no money, and $25 was, there's no way my dad was going to give me $25. I just knew that for a fact. But he would buy maybe a notebook or something for me. And I said, you know, can I have $5 to buy a notebook? He took me there. We went to Walmart. And I don't care that Walmart knows this. I used to work for them at their distribution center. But they got their money's worth out of me, I'll tell you that. And
1: you got a CD?
0: I went in there, I stole that CD. Yeah. I went in there and I got like a magazine, and I figured out a way to stick it in there, and I just like walked out of there like, you know, like I owned the place, and just walked right out with that CD. You know, they had that long little plastic thing on it. Walked to the truck. I couldn't believe I got it. I was like, and I went home and I wore that CD out like, It changed my life.
2: 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He was a scientist that went country musician. You can watch it on Netflix. Just go search for the Bobbycast.
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2: Thank you for hanging out with us. We are counting down country's 30 biggest songs. Our listener Olivia in Clovis, New Mexico wants to hear Morgan Wallen and Ernest. It's a request for Cowgirls here on the Country Top 30. She's a

0: Tucker Wetmore, Brunette. We've got Tucker on the line. Tucker, why'd you make that song?
1: Honestly, it felt different than anything I've heard, at least in a really long time. And, you know, because when I first got it sent, it was an outside song. A couple of my buddies wrote it. And when I first got the song, it was just that main acoustic lick, the down, and then the lyrics. But we went into the room thinking, I want to make this kind of Western, kind of different and just heavy and hip hop, like super hard. But I don't know, I like lyrically, it's super tongue in cheeky, you know, and it's kind of fun. And it's one of those songs that you want to like learn the words to the chorus so you can sing it back. And it's kind of like a challenge, you know, to learn all the words. Cause it was very challenging for me to, you know, sing it live for the first couple of times, just like breath work. Cause there's not a lot in that chorus, but, I love the lightheartedness of it. And I felt like a lot of brunettes could relate to it. And, this felt like a cool moment in the album, honestly.
0: And as a brunette, I approve. Myself, I'm a brunette myself.
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8: Hopping back into the countdown. 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
1: Alexander up in Pittsburgh, Pennsylvania is asking for us to play Cody Johnson. So here's Till You Can't, a request on the Country Top 30.

0: Stella Lefty, Boston at number 7. All right, we have Tucker Wetmore on now. Here's a clip of his song, Brunette. Never been fishing, never been budding. Gotta be lonely, don't remind me. If you're there beside me, I need to find me a brunette. When you're touring regularly, it gets a little messy. You're gone a few days. You wear the same clothes sometimes. You know, I think people think that touring life is a little more glamorous than it really is. But when you're doing a tour and you're gone for 5 weeks, are you wearing the same clothes over and over again? Are you getting to go to wash clothes? What's happening?
1: We do laundry as much as we can. Obviously, I brought enough underwear to last me until I could do laundry. But you know, sometimes you wear the same pants. Sometimes, you know, you're wearing the same shirt you just wore last night. But most of the time, we keep it up on the laundry.
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4: Thank you so much for listening. Luke Combs closed out his My Kinda Saturday Night Tour in 2026 and then revealed he's bringing it back in 2027. Equally as massive, Arlington, Foxborough, San Diego, Denver, Kansas City, and more. And Luke also has the Almost Made It song of the week. This song did not make the countdown, but it will. It'll probably be a number one. Here is Luke Combs, Rethink Some Things on the Country Top 30.

0: I knew it.
1: Taylor Swift at number 6, I Knew It, I Knew You, here on the Country Top 30. Okay, let's play What Year Was It?
2: What year was it?
1: All these things happened the same year. What year was it? All right, Chicago won Best Picture for the movie version at the Oscars. The final installment of Lord of the Rings was released in theaters, and Tim McGraw had the song Real Good Man. What year was that? Real Good Man, Chicago, the movie, and the Lord of the Rings, the final one. What year you got? All right, think about it. The answer is 2003. And from that year, here is Tim McGraw, Real Good Man, on the Country Top 30.

0: Kane Brown, Woman at number 5 here on the countdown.
1: We got another request now. This is from Buddy in Austin, Texas, listening on Case 100.7. He wants to hear a Jelly Roll. So here's Son of a Sinner. I never

0: Morgan Wallen, Don't We at number 4. We have Tucker Wetmore with us right now. Hey, at what age did you decide to go with the single mustache?
1: I don't know. Honestly, probably like 6 years ago, I started growing out. 7 years ago, I started growing out the mustache. But for a long time, I ran this, like the little, what do you call it, Flavor Saver, I guess. the little goatee. I ran that for a little bit, then I realized that the mustache itself just looks better.
2: Good call.
0: If you were to shave it off now, would it be a big white spot?
1: Oh, probably. I actually AI'd a picture the other night of me without a mustache just to see, and it didn't look right.
0: Well, you didn't like it.
1: It made me uncomfortable.
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4: Thank you for listening back into the countdown. It's now time for the top three songs. We are at number three with Bailey Zimmerman, Chevy Silverado on the Country Top 30.
5: Wow.

0: here. It goes like this.
1: Thomas Rhett, It Goes Like This, by request here on the countdown. We got to get to the number two song now. It's from Luke Combs. At number two, it's Be By You on the Country Top 30.

0: Luke Combs, Be By You, your number two song here on the countdown. Okay, let's do it. Here is Tell Me Something Good.
1: It's time for the good news
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3: Tell me something good.
0: Some fireworks were shot and they landed in a garbage can, and then that started a big fire, and then two homes caught on fire. So a guy sees this. His name's Wesley Howard. So he wakes up and immediately runs outside with a garden hose to start spraying water on these fires because they spread through a fence through the homes. And so he jumped up so quickly that he didn't have any clothes on.
4: Oh.
5: Oh.
4: So he did all this in the nude.
0: Mm-hmm.
6: Huh. I mean, you don't got time to put clothes on.
5: You do have.
4: No, that's fine.
6: No, you don't.
0: You know what? It's a decision you make right then.
4: Yeah.
0: I'm not going to judge the guy.
4: No.
0: Right, it's not like there were kids around. It's the middle of the night.
4: No. I'm no worry about kids seeing him. I just am like, wow, would I stop to put pants on?
0: I probably would grab a pair of shorts because I keep a pair of shorts near the bed. However,
4: he may not have.
0: It's a decision that I've never had to make because there's never been a fire while I've been naked. But he burned his toes.
5: Uh-huh. Oh. Luckily.
4: Did he burn anything else?
0: No.
5: He burnt.
0: Following the incident, he's now encouraging others to make sure their fireworks are completely extinguished to help prevent similar fires.
4: Yeah.
0: Good for him. I like it. Dangerous. I like it. That's from Fox News. That's what it's all about.
1: That was Tell Me Something Good.
0: We got a number one song, and we got it coming up just minutes away. If you leave, you will miss it. The number one song is coming up next.
1: Country.
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1: Welcome back, everybody. So this duo sitting pretty at the top for a second week in a row. Here's Ella Langley and Morgan Wallen, your number one song, I Can't Love You Anymore, on the Country Top 30.

0: Good morning. Hi. Hello. How are you? I'm glad you're here. This is your pal Sam Reese, the radio auctioneer. I'm going to be hanging out with you till 2 o'clock today, and I am so glad you chose to spend your Saturday here with me. We're going to have a blast. We got some great country music coming your way. We're going to tell some funny stories, and we're just going to have a fun old time. So, you're not going to want to miss it. Next up, we're going to take a look at your weather, so keep it right here on 93.9 WMEV.
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6: WMEV weather. Hard to believe it's already the weekend. We can expect partly cloudy skies for your Saturday, a chance for a few showers or storms. Warm and humid, high temperatures will be in the low to mid 80s, west winds 5 to 15 miles per hour. A few showers for tonight, partly to mostly cloudy with some areas of fog. Overnight lows drop to the upper 50s and lower 60s. For Sunday, expect the mix of clouds and sun, a bit breezy, becoming less humid, a stray shower, but high temperatures will be in the upper 70s and low 80s. From Storm Track 5 Weather Center, I'm meteorologist Kit Alexander.

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0: Well, today is August the 22nd, and let's take a look at what today's national day is. It's National Bow Day, which guarantees your taste buds will be shouting, "Wow!" on Bow Day. Celebrate the fluffy, steam-filled buns. It's also National Eat a Peach Day. It's a day to celebrate the sweet fruit. It's National Pecan Tort Day. Highlight the nutty baked dessert. And Never Been Better Day. A lighthearted play on words combining positivity and coffee beans. It's also National Be an Angel Day. It encourages good deeds and kindness to others. National Take Your Cat to Vet Day. It focuses on feline wellness. And National Tooth Fairy Day. It honors the childhood tradition of exchanging lost teeth for small tokens. Now you know, more great country music coming your way. Hold on to your hats and get ready to kick up some dust. 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

0: Well, if you could have a completely mundane, mildly convenient superpower, what would it be? Forget flying, invisibility, or laser eyes. Reddit users got incredibly practical with this one. The top answer is the ability to perfectly plug in a USB cable on the first try. Every single time, in the dark. Another user wanted the power to instantly know if a plastic container in the fridge contains good leftovers or just weak old chopped onions. But my personal favorite was the ability to make anyone walking slowly in front of you on the sidewalk suddenly remember they left their stove on, so they turn around. What would your boring superpower be? If I had to choose, mine would be figuring out what the filling of a donut is without having to, you know, pick it up and mess with it. 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Donuts. 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

0: Not many animals have military rank, but a king penguin in Scotland is outranking most humans. His name is Sir Niles Olaf, and he resides at the Edinburgh Zoo and serves as the mascot and colonel-in-chief of the Norwegian King's Guard. He recently received a promotion to Major General. During the ceremony, the penguin actually inspected the troops, waddling past the guardsmen who stood at attention. He even has his own custom-made badge strapped to his flipper. It's hard to imagine taking orders from a bird, but you have to admit, he looks fantastic in a tuxedo.
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2: weather. Hard to believe it's already the weekend. We can expect partly cloudy skies for your Saturday, a chance for a few showers or storms. Warm and humid, high temperatures will be in the low to mid 80s. West winds 5 to 15 miles per hour. A few showers for tonight, partly to mostly cloudy with some areas of fog. Overnight lows drop into the upper 50s and lower 60s. For Sunday, expect the mix of clouds and sun, a bit breezy, becoming less humid, a stray shower, but high temperatures will be in the upper 70s and low 80s. From Storm Track 5 Weather Center, I'm meteorologist Kit Alexander.

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0: Well, there's no doubt about it. High-speed chases are terrifying. But what about a chase that barely hits 10 miles an hour? Hi, this is your pal Sam Reese right here on 93.9 WMAV. Well, police in North Carolina were recently locked in an hour-long pursuit with a man driving a stolen John Deere tractor. Several squad cars trailed the agricultural machinery with their lights and sirens blazing. But the tractor just puttered along down the street. The chase finally ended when police managed to spike the tractor's massive tires, safely bringing the slowest getaway in history to an end. It turns out, outrunning the law is pretty difficult when your vehicle is meant for plowing fields. Now you know. More great country music coming your way.
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0: Screaming tomatoes? Hi, this is your pal Sam Reese right here on 93.9 WMEV. Well, we often think of plants as completely silent, but science actually says otherwise. Researchers have discovered that tomato plants actually emit high-frequency screaming sounds when they are stressed or dehydrated. When scientists deprived the plants of water, acoustic microphones picked up rapid popping noises, like tiny bubble wrap popping into stress. Thankfully, the sound is at a frequency completely inaudible to the human ear. But just know, next time you forget to water your garden, your vegetables might literally be yelling at you for a drink. Now you know. More great country music coming your way!
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0: 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Well, going to the store for milk shouldn't be an athletic event, but it was for an elderly woman in Sweden. She wandered out of her house for a morning walk and accidentally merged into the pathway of a half marathon taking place in her city. Because she was wearing athletic clothes, officials just assumed she was a competitor. Without realizing it, she walked the entire route alongside the runners, crossed the finish line, and was handed a medal. She never did get that milk, but she did get a fantastic souvenir. Now you know. More great country music coming your way.
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2: 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He's going to pull it off in three.
1: The Dollar Tree 301 from New Hampshire Motor Speedway. 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
2: Partly cloudy skies expected for your Saturday afternoon. Otherwise, just a chance for a few showers or storms. Warm and humid. High temperatures will be in the low to mid-80s. West winds 5 to 15 miles per hour. A few showers for tonight. Partly to mostly cloudy skies with some areas of fog. Overnight lows drop to the upper 50s and lower 60s with light winds. For Sunday, expect a mix of clouds and sunshine. A little bit breezy, becoming less humid with a stray shower. High temperatures in the upper 70s and low 80s. From the Storm Track 5 Weather Center, I'm meteorologist Kit Alexander.

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0: What is the absolute dumbest thing your brain has ever done on autopilot? Hi, this is your pal Sam Reese right here on 93.9 WMEV. Well, Reddit users shared their most ultimate brain fog moments. And honestly, we've all been there. One person admitted that they once stood on their front porch using their car key fob, pressing the unlock button and waiting for their house to beep. Another user said that they confidently cracked an egg, threw the actual egg into the trash can, and gently dropped the shell into the hot frying pan. But the winner goes to the guy who lost his phone in the dark, used the flashlight on his phone to look for it, and then got frustrated that he couldn't find it. Have you ever been there? Have you ever done that? I know I've done a couple of those. But now you know. More great country music coming your way.
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0: 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Hi, this is your pal Sam Reese right here on 93.9 WMAV. Well, getting lost in IKEA is a universal experience, but 31 people in Denmark took it to a whole new level. A massive snowstorm hit right before closing time, completely burying the roads and trapping customers and staff inside the massive furniture store. Instead of panicking, the store manager invited everyone to grab a snack from the cafeteria and pick out a display bed for the night. The stranded group spent the night watching TV and sleeping in the showroom. Honestly, it sounds like the best adult sleepover ever. Plus, you get IKEA meatballs. I mean, that sounds good in itself. More great country music coming your way.
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0: Well, I just want to say thank you. Hi, this is your pal, Sam Reese, right here on 93.9 WMEV. Well, wherever you are, whatever you're doing, I just want to say thank you for spending your Saturday with me. Thanks for hanging out. Thanks for having fun. Thanks for listening to some great country music. Whether you're riding down the road, whether you're working at your job, or whether you're sitting on your couch, maybe you're sitting on your porch. It's a pretty day for that. I appreciate you for tuning in. I got a whole bunch more great country music coming your way, but we're going to take a look at your weather next. So keep it right here on 93.9 WMEV, your hometown country station, forever.
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2: Partly cloudy skies expected for your Saturday afternoon. Otherwise, just a chance for a few showers or storms. Warm and humid. High temperatures will be in the low to mid 80s. West winds 5 to 15 miles per hour. A few showers for tonight. Partly to mostly cloudy skies with some areas of fog. Overnight lows drop to the upper 50s and lower 60s with light winds. For Sunday, expect a mix of clouds and sunshine. A little bit breezy, becoming less humid with a stray shower. High temperatures in the upper 70s and low 80s. From the Storm Track 5 Weather Center, I'm meteorologist Kit Alexander.

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0: say so. Lottery losers win big? Hi, this is your pal Sam Reese right here on 93.9 WMEV. Well, check your trash cans, folks. A woman in Massachusetts bought a lottery scratch-off ticket, scratched it, thought it was a dud, and threw it in the garbage. A few hours later, she got a weird feeling and dug it out of the trash to double check. And it turns out she had misread the numbers, and the ticket she had crumpled up was actually a $1 million winner. She took the sticky crumbled paper down to the lottery headquarters and claimed her massive prize. Let this be a lesson to all those out there who play scratch-off tickets. Always double check your work. More great country music coming your way.
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0: Well, that just about does it for me. It's time for me to go home, but I appreciate each and every one of you for hanging out and listening. I promise you there's some great music coming up. I'm leaving you in some great hands, but make sure that you tune in at 6 a.m. on Monday for the one and only Henry Thomas. He's going to be in here doing the hen house. He's going to be telling you some bad dad jokes and playing you some great country music, and then I'll be back on Monday at 2 p.m. So make sure that you're tuned in and hanging out. This is your pal Sam Reese, the Radio Auctioneer, signing off. I'll see you later. Bye!
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partly cloudy skies expected for your Saturday afternoon. Otherwise, just a chance for a few showers or storms. Warm and humid. High temperatures will be in the low to mid 80s. West winds 5 to 15 miles per hour. A few showers for tonight. Partly to mostly cloudy skies with some areas of fog. Overnight lows drop to the upper 50s and lower 60s with light winds. For Sunday, expect a mix of clouds and sunshine. A little bit breezy, becoming less humid with a stray shower. High temperatures in the upper 70s and low 80s. From the Storm Track 5 Weather Center, I'm meteorologist Kit Alexander.

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2: He's a ranch hand in a pinch, man. 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
1: weather. Partly cloudy skies expected for your Saturday afternoon. Otherwise, just a chance for a few showers or storms. Warm and humid. High temperatures will be in the low to mid 80s. West winds 5 to 15 miles per hour. A few showers for tonight. Partly to mostly cloudy skies with some areas of fog. Overnight lows drop to the upper 50s and lower 60s with light winds. For Sunday, expect a mix of clouds and sunshine. A little bit breezy, becoming less humid with a stray shower. High temperatures in the upper 70s and low 80s. From the Storm Track 5 Weather Center, I'm meteorologist Kit Alexander.
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5: Partly cloudy skies expected for your Saturday afternoon. Otherwise, just a chance for a few showers or storms. Warm and humid. High temperatures will be in the low to mid 80s. West winds 5 to 15 miles per hour. A few showers for tonight. Partly to mostly cloudy skies with some areas of fog. Overnight lows drop to the upper 50s and lower 60s with light winds. For Sunday, expect a mix of clouds and sunshine. A little bit breezy, becoming less humid with a stray shower. High temperatures in the upper 70s and low 80s. From the Storm Track 5 Weather Center, I'm meteorologist Kit Alexander.

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0: partly cloudy skies expected for your Saturday afternoon. Otherwise, just a chance for a few showers or storms. Warm and humid. High temperatures will be in the low to mid 80s. West winds 5 to 15 miles per hour. A few showers for tonight. Partly to mostly cloudy skies with some areas of fog. Overnight lows drop to the upper 50s and lower 60s with light winds. For Sunday, expect a mix of clouds and sunshine. A little bit breezy, becoming less humid with a stray shower. High temperatures in the upper 70s and low 80s. From the Storm Track 5 Weather Center, I'm meteorologist Kit Alexander.
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7: Partly cloudy skies expected for your Saturday afternoon. Otherwise, just a chance for a few showers or storms. Warm and humid. High temperatures will be in the low to mid 80s. West winds 5 to 15 miles per hour. A few showers for tonight. Partly to mostly cloudy skies with some areas of fog. Overnight lows drop to the upper 50s and lower 60s with light winds. For Sunday, expect a mix of clouds and sunshine. A little bit breezy, becoming less humid with a stray shower. High temperatures in the upper 70s and low 80s. From the Track 5 Weather Center, I'm meteorologist Kit Alexander.

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0: Partly cloudy skies expected for your Saturday afternoon. Otherwise, just a chance for a few showers or storms. Warm and humid. High temperatures will be in the low to mid 80s. West winds 5 to 15 miles per hour. A few showers for tonight. Partly to mostly cloudy skies with some areas of fog. Overnight lows drop to the upper 50s and lower 60s with light winds. For Sunday, expect a mix of clouds and sunshine. A little bit breezy, becoming less humid with a stray shower. High temperatures in the upper 70s and low 80s. From the Track 5 Weather Center, I'm meteorologist Kit Alexander.
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1: Laney, bottom of the racetrack. Chastain makes it three wide. He'd like to take a spot here on the backstretch.
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2: 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He has already moved up to second.
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9: Partly cloudy skies expected for this evening with just a few showers. Otherwise, partly to most cloudy skies for tonight. Patchy fog. Overnight lows drop into the upper 50s and lower 60s with light winds. Looks like a mix of clouds and sunshine for your Sunday. A little bit breezy, but becoming less humid. A stray shower chance, but otherwise, staying dry with high temperatures in the upper 70s and low 80s. Looks like a few chances for swarms arrive again by midweek with high temperatures in the 80s and lows eventually warming to the 60s. From StormTrack 5 Weather Center, meteorologist Kit Alexander.

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0: partly cloudy skies expected for this evening with just a few showers. Otherwise, partly to mostly cloudy skies for tonight. Patchy fog. Overnight lows dropping to the upper 50s and lower 60s with light winds. Looks like a mix of clouds and sunshine for your Sunday. A little bit breezy, but becoming less humid. A stray shower chance, but otherwise, staying dry with high temperatures in the upper 70s and low 80s. Looks like a few chances for swarms arrive again by midweek with high temperatures in the 80s and lows eventually warming to the 60s. From Storm Track 5 Weather Center, meteorologist Kit Alexander.
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12: Partly cloudy skies expected for this evening with just a few showers. Otherwise, partly to most cloudy skies for tonight. Patchy fog. Overnight lows drop into the upper 50s and lower 60s with light winds. Looks like a mix of clouds and sunshine for your Sunday. A little bit breezy, but becoming less humid. A stray shower chance, but otherwise, staying dry with high temperatures in the upper 70s and low 80s. Looks like a few chances for storms arrive again by midweek with high temperatures in the 80s and lows eventually warming to the 60s. From StormTrack 5 Weather Center, meteorologist Kit Alexander.

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0: partly cloudy skies expected for this evening with just a few showers. Otherwise, partly to mostly cloudy skies for tonight. Patchy fog. Overnight lows drop into the upper 50s and lower 60s with light winds. Looks like a mix of clouds and sunshine for your Sunday. A little bit breezy, but becoming less humid. A stray shower chance, but otherwise, staying dry with high temperatures in the upper 70s and low 80s. Looks like a few chances for storms arrive again by midweek with high temperatures in the 80s and lows eventually warming to the 60s. From Storm Track 5 Weather Center, meteorologist Kit Alexander.
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2: Hey, Daddy. Are you still fishing with Uncle Joe?
3: Yeah, we're still here on the lake.
2: Well, Mommy's mad at you.
3: Mad at me?
2: Yeah, she said you went fishing today and forgot it's her birthday.
3: Oh, no.
2: It's okay, though. She said Mike Goodman has your apology.
3: Mike Goodman?
2: Mommy says he's run Goodman Jewelers.
3: Oh, I see.
2: But she said it wouldn't cost you a lot.
3: Oh, yeah.
2: And she said it's a lot cheaper than Mrs. Smith's husband.
3: Mrs. Smith's husband?
2: Yeah, Mommy said Mrs. Smith's husband is an attorney.
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1: 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Chastain makes it three wide. 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
8: WMEV weather. Partly cloudy skies expected for this evening with just a few showers. Otherwise, partly to mostly cloudy skies for tonight. Patchy fog. Overnight lows drop into the upper 50s and lower 60s with light winds. Looks like a mix of clouds and sunshine for your Sunday. A little bit breezy, but becoming less humid. A stray shower chance, but otherwise, staying dry with high temperatures in the upper 70s and low 80s. Looks like a few chances for storms arrive again by midweek with high temperatures in the 80s and lows eventually warming to the 60s. From StormTrack 5 Weather Center, meteorologist Kit Alexander.

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